0: This is my first
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1: talking to you.
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4: 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How can I get to the
1: Taipei
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8: 我是吴大力 Maria。
4: 告诉你们哦，不管老板交代什么事，我们的主任啊都把它做得好好的，令老板满意极了。She's definitely worth her salt. 付她的薪水真是值得。各位朋友，我们今天要学的片语就是 worth one's salt。现在我们开始今天的对话。What a great goal! Did you see it? It was brilliant. No one else could have scored it.
7: Garbage. There was nothing special about it. Any player worth his salt could have scored that goal.
4: 现在我们再听一次有中文翻译的对话。
7: What a great goal!
8: 多棒的得分啊！
7: Did you see it?
8: 你看到了吗？
7: It was brilliant.
8: 技术真的是超棒哎！
7: No one else could have scored it.
8: 没有任何人可以像这样得分的。
7: Garbage.
8: 废话。
7: There was nothing special about it.
8: 根本没有什么特别的。
7: Any player worth his salt could have scored that goal.
8: 任何一位称职的球员都可以踢进那样的球得分的。
4: What a great goal. 哇哦，一听到 goal 这个字就知道这是足球了。为什么呢？
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0: definitely worth a thought in our company. 第二个例子呢，新来的历史老师上课就是练练课文，真是不称职。The new history teacher is not worth his thought. 第三个例子呢，你担心被解聘吗？如果有能力，没什么好担心的。If you are worth your thought, you have nothing to worry about. 现在我们再听一次今天的对话。What a great goal! Did you see it? It was brilliant. No one else could have scored it.
1: Garbage! There was nothing special about it. Any player worth his thought could have scored that goal.
0: 现在我们再听一次有中文翻译的对话。
1: What a great goal!
2: 多棒的得分啊！
1: Did you see it?
2: 你看到了吗？
1: It was brilliant.
2: 技术真的是超棒哎。
1: No one else could have scored it.
2: 没有任何人可以像这样得分的。
1: Garbage.
2: 废话。
1: There was nothing special about it.
2: 根本没有什么特别的。
1: Any player worth his salt could have scored that goal.
2: 任何一位称职的球员都可以踢进那样的球得分的。
0: 今天我们的时间又到咯。我是方巨琴，
3: 我是江梦彤，
4: 我是吴达林，
0: 欢迎下次同一时间继续收听英语你我他。